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1: $2,500. We are back. 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
1: If you love wine, you're going to, well, we'll see what you think of this twist on it this summer. 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You may want to try it. 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I'll run it down. 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

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All over the charts of that one, as we say, Ella Langley. Love that one. Choosing Texas. Chris Davis with you.

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0: The best mix of the 90s to now. 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Lisa didn't mind winning $2,500. This will be you tomorrow.
1: Oh my God, are you kidding me? I just won $2,500. I kept ignoring this call while we were walking. It was iHeartRadio. I did it before we walked in the door. Oh my God, I listen to you guys all the time and I never win anything.
0: Boy, that'd be a nice phone call to take, wouldn't it? 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
1: Hey, it's Shannon O. Did you find yourself in an Uber at all this weekend? I'm hoping you grabbed everything because Uber just came out with the most unique items that people have left behind. I didn't even know some of these could fit in a car. I'm going to test your knowledge and see if you can guess some of these coming up in the next 10 minutes.

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1: 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I'm going to play that song for you in just a few minutes here, and I'm also going to tell you how she's taking over your childhood within the next 10 minutes.

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1: Hey, it's Shannon O. Taylor Swift dropping a new song this past Friday called I Knew It, I Knew You, and it's going to be part of your childhood because it's going to be on the soundtrack for the new Toy Story movie coming out later this month. My big question for you is, if we didn't know what a movie was about and you could only choose movies based off of their soundtracks, what would you be watching? Julie's got two blockbusters that I think are worthy.
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1: You can never go wrong with Whitney Houston or Kenny Loggins. Both great choices, Julie. What about you? If you watched a movie just based off of its soundtrack, what would it be? Use that talkback mic to let me know.
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1: Hey, my name is Shannon. 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
1: 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I'll tell you what they're doing coming up in the next 10 minutes.

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1: Hey, Shannon O. Last weekend, I went to my nephew's soccer tournament, and my brother-in-law was fascinated with the fact that apparently you can get a red card as a spectator, and that became his new goal. It will never happen because he's too nice. I want to hear from you, though. Have you ever seen a parent or a spectator get thrown out of a game? Hit me up using that talkback mic.

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1: Appreciate you hanging out with me on a Sunday night, getting ready to kick things back up for the work week. My name is Shannon O. I was just talking to Allie, though. It's almost like too late to be considered the weekend, but I feel like you can still have a little treat, right?
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1: 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I'll tell you coming up in 6 minutes.

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1: Hey, my name is Shannon O. Hope you're having a great Sunday night. 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If you're a 2026 bride, the average cost of a wedding has gone up with everything else. 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
1: Ambitious is the word that I'm going to use. 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
1: Hey, it's Shannon L. Apparently, we haven't been creative in naming kids for the past 230 years because the same names keep popping up as the most popular names. Any idea as to what those names are? I'll tell you if you're right coming up in 6 minutes.

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1: Happy Sunday from Shannon O. John and Mary are the most popular names still and have been for the past 230 years. I want to hear from you if you have a unique name, however. You never met anybody else with it. Kind of like Allison. Your name itself, the way that it sounds, doesn't seem too unique, but the spelling.
2: I spell it like Alice, so
1: A-L-I-C-E-N. Oh, so you're like me. You have a normal name with an odd spelling, so you could never get those souvenirs at the zoo or museums with your name on them?
2: Never. My grandma always got me ornaments that said Alice and then would write in the end.
1: I love that. So what's the reason behind the spelling?
2: But my mom's grandma was Alice, so that's why it's spelled the way it is.
1: Oh, that's awesome. A nice little sentimental meaning. Thanks for calling in, Allison. Do you have a unique name? I'd love to hear the story behind it. Let me know using the talkback feature.
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1: 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I'm just looking through our talkback messages right now and got one from Jessica.
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1: All right, officially moving into our Monday, a new week, and it's going to be great. We got some Miles Smith coming up after Evanescence. Thanks for having us on.

0: The best mix of the 90s to now. This is 103.1 KCDA. All right, that was Miles Smith for you. Thanks for hanging out with me in the overnight, by the way. And if you ever want to reach out to me, I mean, I know it's late, but you can still send me a talkback message. Yeah. Open us up on the free iHeartRadio app. Look for that red microphone button. And since it's pretty early enough, why don't we go ahead and send those song requests through? Whatever you want to hear, whether it's some Taylor Swift, One Republic, Green Day, I mean, I've got all the songs for you. Hit me up, send me that quick little message, and I will definitely try to get a song or artist on for you next. All right, stay right here because I do have One Republic on the way. Hold on.
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1: Well, I feel like we know that Ella Langley is having an amazing time right now in year, and she's getting a lot of recognition, but definitely think we're going to be seeing her when the Grammys roll around. She'll be winning a lot of awards, especially for this one. She's choosing Texas, Ella Langley.

0: This is 103.1 KCDA, the best mix of the 90s to now. All right, friends, we got Jacob. Hit me up on Instagram, and he needs to know, did he pull a bad move? So we need your opinion. He said he went on a date over the weekend, but says that it was a first date with this girl that he met. She seemed like she would be fun, but her party girl act just got out of hand. He said they were only at the bar for less than an hour, and she flashed three people. Almost got into a fight with two girls and broke a couple glasses. He was like, I just had too much. I ended up leaving the bar. I did not say goodbye. Blocked her on my phone and all social media. But now my friends are saying I'm a jerk. What do you think? Oh my gosh. I sort of think he's a little bit of a jerk because he didn't like make sure that she got home okay. But yeah, definitely no second date there. But what do you think? What should have he done? Hit me up on the Talk Back Mic button on the free iHeartRadio app. Look for that red microphone button and let me know. All right, coming up on the way, let's do some Somber next.
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1: Well, I hope you had a great weekend. And you know what? It is going to be a good week. I got some Olivia Rodrigo Drop Dead coming up after Wiz Khalifa and Charlie Puth. This is See You Again.

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This is 103.1 KCDA. Well, Travis recently got candid about his relationship with Taylor when he was asked what it's like to be in a happy relationship. And I'll tell you what he said next. I love this answer.

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1: Well, I love when we get these little insights to Taylor Swift and Travis Kelce's relationship. Recently, Travis was on a show with Randy Moss, who used to play football as well. And I guess they were fishing, and he just, you know, casually asked him. He said, hey, what's it like to be in a happy relationship with Taylor in such a cold, harsh world? And Travis simply answered, I got a real one, though. There you go. That was him being very candid about the relationship. And I love that. It's very simple. He's like, it's a real person, a real relationship right there. And that's why I think so many love this relationship for both of them. He also pointed out that he still loves football and has a lot more in the tank before calling it quits. And that's why he decided to come back for another season this year. Him and the Chiefs. Hopefully they can go one more Super Bowl, right? All right, Kid Laroi, Justin Bieber, and Harry Styles coming up on the way. Stay here.
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1: Missed connections.
3: That was me staring.
0: There's only two places to find true love in this world. Mm. One is at the World Scrabble Championships.
4: Yes, it is.
0: When your opponent spells out the word knuckle dunk for triple the points.
4: Wow.
5: So many K's.
4: Yeah.
5: You win.
0: That is romantic.
4: Oh my goodness.
0: The other is on the pages of Craigslist.org. We scour that website every week to find the best misconnections that they have to offer. Like this first one titled, Your Love Made Me Grow Down Under.
4: Oh.
0: Man okay. for woman, 39.
4: Did you scan this beforehand? Can we read this?
0: It's from the Outback Steakhouse.
4: Oh, that down.
5: A little better.
4: Where's the growth, though?
0: He says, I was your customer. You were my server.
4: Oh, no.
0: For me, the spark happened instantly when you came to my table and said, good evening, governor. Who here wants a sample of tasting me blooming onion?
4: Oh, no. Governor. That is someone that just needed something interesting to happen at work that day.
5: Yeah. Don't ask you to do that there.
0: He says, your accent was unique. Oh. A tantalizing mixture of British, Australian, and just a dash of spunky pirate thrown in for fun. We bantered about the menu and I made my selection. Then, for some reason, that made you happy as you yelled out loud, good at you. Now let me tell you the kitchen you ordered, you old sea sausage.
5: Oh, is this a server?
4: Yeah. What?
0: I guess so.
5: I hope it is. Yeah. It's a random person in character.
0: They don't even work there.
5: Yeah, you're just like, hello, love.
0: Confusing, but entertaining.
5: Ooh. Yeah, very.
0: For the next half hour, I watched you work while listening to Australian covers of old pop songs through the restaurant speakers.
4: Hey,
5: oh, yeah.
4: Gotta represent.
0: Who knew someone could play Jurassic Park theme song on a didgeridoo? Not me. Oh, I hear it.
4: That was pretty good. Yeah,
0: only at the end when delivering the bill did I get to ask you, what part of Australia are you from?
4: Oh.
0: Turns out you're not Sheila from Melbourne, but Tammy from Cincinnati.
4: Oh. Shocking.
3: Yeah.
4: No one saw that coming.
5: Yeah, what? She was in character.
0: Maybe for $100 you could be Sheila for a night.
4: Oh, what?
0: Just for me.
5: I think that's illegal.
4: It's definitely illegal.
0: Here's my motel and room number.
4: Oh.
0: But it's signed Ryder, parentheses, originally from Tampa.
4: Okay.
0: That pretty much explains why this is so weird.
4: You're staying in a motel, just say, here's my hotel number.
5: The M just depreciates.
4: Yeah.
0: Let's go to your next misconnection titled, I'd love to be your scream queen.
4: No.
0: Woman for man, 27, maybe, movie festival.
4: Maybe he missed her.
0: She says, I spotted you volunteering at the Downtown Film Fest while I was waiting in line for an indie horror flick.
4: Mm.
0: I can't remember the title exactly. It was either The Basement Eats Tonight, or The Basement Feasts Tonight, or The Bedroom Dies Tonight.
4: Okay.
0: All right. Not sure.
5: Yeah. Something about a bedroom tonight. Yeah.
0: You were the cute, dark-haired man standing by the entrance, handing out flyers for the other shows. And that's when I asked if you could escort me to my seat, because I was too scared to walk in alone.
4: Okay, you haven't even seen the movie yet.
3: Yeah, what?
5: That would be me, though.
4: Okay.
0: She puts in parentheses, I know, pretty smooth for a girl.
4: Oh.
5: What does that mean?
0: On the way in, you asked if I liked scary movies. I told you, not really.
4: Oh.
0: I was only there because I had a topless scene in a different film next door.
5: Oh, okay.
6: What's the title? What's the name of the film, Jeff?
0: You didn't know what to say to that. Awkward silence followed by you telling me that you probably needed to get back to helping guests.
4: Oh, he didn't have to go watch that film, huh?
0: I told you I'd save you a seat, and then the movie started, and you never came back.
4: Maybe he got lost in the dark.
3: Yeah.
0: She says, after the show, I left the theater looking for you, and that's when I found out, apparently, film festivals have a no re-entry policy.
4: Oh, shocking.
0: Which feels especially uncool for a horror movie fest, because what if the killer was outside? Side, and I had no re-entry.
5: Yeah. She thinks it's a documentary.
0: That's a good plot. You should write it down.
5: Oh.
0: Either way, I'm thinking of you. If you see this, email me back and we can go to a different festival.
5: Mm.
0: There's something called Dumpster Flicks. Cinema behind the laundromat.
4: Why do I feel like she's starring in those films?
5: Also topless.
0: Could be fun. Signed, Sandy the Shirtless Wonder, parentheses, Google me.
4: I hope that's her stage name.
5: Yeah, I'll Google her.
4: I might.
0: Let's go to your next misconnection. It's titled, To the Hottie on Aisle 3, Man for Woman 76 Kroger.
6: Oh.
4: What?
5: Oh, 76.
4: Get it.
2: Hey.
0: He says, I saw you maybe 40 years younger, blondish hair, tight bod.
4: Oh.
0: We were both near the laundry detergent aisle when I was shopping with my retired German shepherd named Tank.
4: Aww.
5: Aw, Tank.
0: Well, technically, Tank saw you first. And by saw you, I mean I watched him aggressively shove his nose directly into your backside.
4: Okay. Oh, yeah.
0: Like he was uncovering a cartel operation inside your yoga pants.
4: You know what they say, owners and their dogs, often alike.
5: Yeah. True, yes.
0: I was embarrassed, but that's what dogs will do sometimes.
4: Well, I bet you didn't train him.
0: So I just told you the truth, that he was trained to detect narcotics.
4: Oh.
0: Hopefully you didn't bring any in the store with you.
4: Oh, well.
0: You just smiled politely and walked away.
4: Okay.
0: Yeah, a few minutes later, I saw you in the frozen foods area and felt bad about what happened. So I apologized and said, it's okay if you do drugs. I used to do a lot of them back in my Vietnam days.
5: Oh, okay. Yeah.
4: Makes sense.
0: Again, you gave me a nice smile, but didn't say much. I changed the subject and inquired about your preference of laundry detergent. Because I know as a longtime bachelor, stains are all over my clothes.
4: Oh. I think it's just because he can't do the laundry. Yeah.
0: He says, parentheses, I'm a messy eater.
4: Oh, thank you.
5: Okay, good. That's also a good answer.
0: Before you could answer me, the small Visine bottle fell out of my shirt pocket.
5: What?
0: And Tank went for it.
5: Not the Visine. Is that your stomach?
4: It's going to be some diarrhea later.
5: No.
0: There I was, kneeling on a grocery store floor, trying to pry eye drops out of a retired police dog's mouth while maintaining sensual eye contact with a beautiful woman.
5: I love this
6: video. We've all been there.
0: Anyway, if you see this, Tank and I would love another shot. Mostly me.
4: Oh.
0: That's signed Bob Anderson, former naval officer.
4: Hey, thank you for your service,
5: Bob. Yeah, we love you, Bob. That was great,
2: and
5: man.
2: And Tank, too.
5: And Tank.
0: Those were your Craigslist misconnections for the week. We got your phone tab coming up right after.
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0: 103.1 KCDA, the best mix of the 90s to now. I think everyone here would agree, one of the hottest moves that you can pull on a first date is sensually whispering something directly into their ear.
1: Oh, man. Yeah, if you can pull that off.
0: Yeah, but the question is, what do you say?
1: Depends on the moment, Jeff. Yeah.
0: Like, ooh, I think there's peanut butter back here.
2: Ew.
1: Ew, that's cringe,
0: yeah,
1: dog.
0: Girl, let's make a PB&J. I'll be the P.
3: Oh, Brooke's on board now.
1: The
2: if it's that raspberry like freezer jam, I really like that stuff.
0: Yeah, girl.
2: Yeah.
0: Let's cut off the crust together.
1: Wait, the B stands for broken this PB&J?
0: Now I'm weirded out.
1: Yeah, what is
0: it? It does matter what you whisper. And one of our listeners says the woman he was out with had a very specific request for what she wanted spoken into her lobes.
2: Oh, really?
0: And it didn't just turn him on, it made him think, dang, she might actually be the one.
2: Whoa.
0: We're going to hear it in your brand new second date update next.
1: Gross.

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1: When you're on a date with someone, what could stand out about them that turns you on? Other than, obviously, their looks. Like, what could put that spark in you? Maybe, like, a sexy laugh.
0: Oh, that's always good. Or just a nice voice.
1: Mm-hmm. Yeah. An intoxicating cologne. Oh,
0: good eye contact. But not too much.
1: An extra tooth that isn't growing out of their mouth.
2: Where is it coming out of?
1: Oh, don't you want to know?
2: I don't know that I do.
1: I'm just bringing it up because one of our listeners said his date got him going with something other than physical attractiveness.
0: Okay, I think that tooth actually counts as physical attractiveness.
1: Yeah. Well, that's a good point. But for him, apparently it was her brain.
0: Oh, I love that.
1: Corey, I'll be honest, you lost me. But I don't know what you're talking about. You liked her brain?
3: I know. I was a younger man once, and it was all about the looks and stuff. But this time, man, it was the brain that won me over. I met a girl named Janae on a dating app.
0: Okay.
1: Nice. I'm going to try to put my ick aside to listen to what you're saying, but go ahead.
0: Janae. I know you're being sarcastic, but it went too far just then.
1: Okay. You don't get to see my extra tooth now, Brooke.
0: Yeah.
1: You lose. Sorry, keep going, Corey. So you said...
3: So I read her profile and immediately noticed that it was exceptionally well written. Everything she put on there was well thought out. So it wasn't just brevity, you know, there was weight to every word.
0: Okay.
4: Well, that's okay.
0: All right.
1: Well, cool. Whatever brevity means.
0: Yeah,
1: I love
0: it. How do you hit on a smarty, huh? How did you guys spark a conversation?
3: I told her, I'm only pursuing you on here because I think you're deep and really smart.
1: Wow.
2: Wait, you said that?
1: Based off of her bio.
0: Okay, and she liked it, obviously, because she hit you back and said, thumbs up, you're right.
3: she gave me devil horns, and I knew it was a go.
4: Oh, devil horns is a really good
3: response. No, I'm kidding.
4: Wow. Okay. You are kidding. Okay, that's a crazy response.
1: I'm not sure I understand, but clearly there is some chemistry happening on the apps.
2: It worked.
3: Yeah. It wasn't perfunctory stuff. We didn't just talk about my family, my hobbies, my job. You know, we talked about the stock market. You know, we're both into the trading.
1: Okay.
4: That's all good stuff.
0: Alexis just fell asleep.
1: Okay, so
4: did you flirt at all?
3: Yeah. Tesla's supposed army of... automatons that should be dominating the world stage within a few years.
1: Right, yeah, totally. Corey,
0: I just turned on a different world to me.
3: I've turned on as I've been in the past.
1: Okay, so let me just ask real quick. Are you on drugs, Corey?
4: Yeah,
1: is that what's happening?
4: Can you hear us, bro?
1: Like, I feel like we're asking questions and you're not answering.
4: Yeah.
3: Yeah, I am on a drug right now. I'm on a high called maybe having met the right person.
0: Okay. That's cute. Sweet.
1: So
4: he sounds big.
0: Where did you guys go? What did you do?
3: Well, we went out to dinner at a little tapas place.
4: Ooh. Tapas
0: is for smart people.
4: Exactly.
3: And
4: that's a good point.
3: But I told her straight out, you're a real smarty pants. I was flirting with her, and she said, this is how she came back, right? Oh, I don't know about that. But I do know how to correctly use a semicolon, and we high-five at that point.
4: Wait, that is actually a good thing.
2: It's working. Whatever you guys have happening.
1: That is the weirdest flirt I've ever heard. But
0: what did they high-five over?
1: She bragged that she knew how to use a semicolon properly.
4: Yeah.
3: It wasn't a joke. She really did, and that is the bane of my existence. Some people don't even use it, much less know how to use it.
4: To help you and to defend you, I remember one time years ago I used a semicolon on Tinder, and a girl literally said, is it weird that the semicolon made you more attractive?
0: Or does it just make you look old? Because like those Gen Zers, they're not using any punctuation.
2: Don't even capitalize.
4: They wouldn't say that. That's for sure.
1: If grammar is the hot thing that got you two going together, then look, good on you. No judgment over here. Seriously. So, I mean, I don't even really want any more details from the date. Just tell us how it ends.
4: Yeah.
3: Okay. Long story short, I walked her back to her car and I told her how impressed I was with her as a person. But I was, I was jazzed,
4: really,
3: man. And it was a different spending time with her compared to anyone else I've ever been on a date.
0: What'd she say to that compliment?
3: She said, well, maybe we should end the date differently. And she said, well, it's a bit of a kiss. Let's whisper our credit scores in each other's ears.
0: What?
4: I like her. This is funny.
0: You don't want
4: everyone to know you're
1: okay.
0: Wait, that was a joke.
1: Like a
0: right?
1: flirtatious joke?
2: I think it's a joke with them.
4: I don't think it is either.
3: I have never owed anybody anything, and my credit score has been my point of pride since the day I got my first credit card.
0: Okay, so you didn't even need to go back to her place. This was as much action as you.
1: Yeah.
3: Yeah, if I smoked, I would have had to light up a cigarette after that conversation.
1: Okay. All right. So, wait, did you actually do that and whisper each other's credit scores into your ears?
3: I did. And, you know, while mine was a few points ahead of hers, hers was still well above the mean score.
1: Okay.
0: Okay.
2: Wow.
1: And so what happened since that hot credit score conversation when you left the date?
3: Therein lies the problem. I thought for sure we'd have another date, and she is not texting me back. I think I've texted twice and called once.
0: Okay. Okay. Wait. Did you double check your text? Do you have any misspellings or typos?
1: Or is it possible that she saw you on the FBI's top 10 watch list?
3: No. There was not a single a lot lumped together as one word.
0: Okay.
4: All right.
0: Okay.
2: Good grammar.
4: Grammatic spacing.
0: Okay. All right.
4: That was a hot joke, brother.
1: Some way avoiding the question. Okay.
0: No, I don't think that was a joke. I think he's being serious.
4: Sorry.
0: Yeah,
4: sorry.
0: You don't want to put that A next to that lot.
1: Yes. Well, we have a lot to go off of. Mm-hmm. Thank you for that, Corey. And when we come back, we will attempt to do our very best to not disappoint you grammatically when we call, what was her name? I've already forgotten. Janae?
3: Janae.
1: We will call beautiful, big-brained Janae
0: when
1: we reach out and ask her to go out with you one more time.

0: we're just gonna cut right to it. So listen, we try to help out listeners who have gone out on a date with somebody and afterwards they're not getting a call back. So we heard that not too long ago you went out with a guy named Corey.
1: Wow.
2: That's it.
3: Wow, as in wow.
2: I don't know. I mean, it'd probably be really hard to forget Corey, I would guess. Mm-hmm.
0: He made quite an impression on us.
1: Yeah, well, did he tell you how it went? Or?
2: Oh, he told us so much.
0: Yeah, we got the gist that he very much enjoyed being in your company.
2: Dude, and was incredibly impressed with who you are as a human.
0: Mm-hmm. Yeah, there's a lot of like intellectual flirting going on between the two of you.
2: How was the date?
1: I mean, it was fine. We definitely connected, but when it comes down to it, I've got to look at the bottom line, and I didn't tell him this, but he's in business management, and he has a side job where he does graphic design.
2: That's not usually impressive. An intellectual's job.
3: It's nice.
0: But the fact that he can juggle too.
1: Sure, but let's think about the follow through. I've done my research and I can tell you that AI is going to make his jobs obsolete in about 2 years.
2: Oh. Let's hope not.
3: Wait, you're looking ahead.
2: It's a depressing fact.
1: Oh, yes, of course. Why would I date without planning ahead? What's the point of acquisition if not...
3: Is that what all girls think nowadays?
0: Like, she called it an acquisition, the idea of dating.
3: Sure. Well, a lot of jobs are going to go away. It's not a bad thing to think.
2: You guys, everyone needs to take a deep breath, including Janae. Like, you don't know how... industry is going to be affected. I mean, we just talked about a story recently where there was some AI slop instead of graphic design, and it made the business turn more into human designers because it was so bad.
0: She's calling your research BS.
1: I mean, I'm not basing this on astrology or vibes. This is just logical thought here.
2: Yeah, but you're not giving him a chance to pivot, like move with the changes.
3: Yeah, what if he finds something?
2: Be flexible.
0: Yeah.
1: If he's not aware of this impending disaster about to unfold for him, then that's alarming when it comes to his intelligence.
0: Oh, wow. Okay, well, listen.
4: Kind of a salt in the wound. Because
0: if he wasn't aware before, he definitely is aware now, because we need to let you know, Janae, that Corey's been on the other line of this phone call listening, waiting to talk to you.
1: He wouldn't do that to me. That's so awful.
3: Well, you do it to everybody.
0: Yeah, that's
1: horrifying.
0: Sorry.
2: But think of it, Janae. You think it's news he needs to hear, it's not bad that you told him.
0: Now he's heard it. Corey, you there?
1: Yeah. Oh, my gosh.
5: I'm here.
1: I'm sorry you had to hear that, Corey. This is very awkward.
5: Yeah, I don't know if I'm more offended by what a crass human being she's turned out to be, or how far off the mark as she is on all counts.
1: Wow.
2: What makes her crass, Corey? Why is she crass?
5: I mean, most people don't just flat out tell you that you're going to lose your job in 2 years, so you're not even worth investing in now, despite any kind of emotional connection we might have or anything. I mean, that is just so...
3: It's kind of jarring.
0: It's just so cold and AI-like.
2: Yeah. Good point, Jeff. She didn't know you were on the phone, Corey. Remember that.
3: Yeah.
1: And may I just say, now that you know we're both listening, crass is quite a level of insult for one syllable, and I'd like to raise the stakes and say you're being rather immature about this.
0: Whoa, three syllables.
2: Immature.
5: But respectfully, the word immature is rather pedestrian and overused.
0: Oh, you bring us up a good point, word. I think.
1: I thought maybe I should simplify my point here, but listen to yourself, listen to what you're saying. I need to tell you, you're going to get laid off.
5: If that happens, I'll shrug my shoulders. I bought Bitcoin 20 years ago, and I haven't sold it.
3: Oh, he's holding Bitcoin.
5: I work because I love working.
2: Why does anyone who brags about their Bitcoin make me believe that it's not actually true?
4: Yeah.
2: Like, it's just such a weird thing to mention right now.
3: What a coincidence.
1: I mean, having the intelligence to buy it 20 years ago is one thing, but let me tell you, it's crazy to depend on such an unstable market.
3: True.
0: Okay.
5: Bitcoin, as of this morning, trades at $66,000 a coin. I started buying them when they were less than 20 a coin.
2: Okay, we're not going to argue over Bitcoin. Like, that is not I am bored. It's obviously not interested in you because of your money, Corey. That was the whole point. Like, there was, like, something deeper there, and you're missing that with her, right?
1: Yeah, I mean, and when it comes to fake money, I've got a few different versions of Monopoly at home, you know? Add up all those bills.

0: 1031 KCDA, the best mix of the 90s to now. Here we go. I want to tell you about this because I read it and I thought, what? If you do this, you have a 45% less chance of dying within 5 years. It's not diet. It's not exercise. It's voting.
1: Like in the election?
0: Voting like in the election. It doesn't matter which candidate you vote for. It doesn't matter any of that. It's just the actual act of voting.
1: People who vote, advocating for yourself.
0: Did you ever think that? When you go vote, like, I'm going to outlive everybody?
2: Not 45%. That's a huge percentage. Yeah.
0: Voters outlive everybody.
1: Interesting.
0: So, I mean, vote anyway, but vote for that too.
2: Yeah.
0: Today's quote, worry is a misuse of your imagination. Don't do it.
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0: Checking off the boxes on your to-do list can be a great feeling. 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

0: you know their names.
1: What's up, guys? I'm Bruno Mars.
2: Hi, I'm Miley Cyrus.
3: Hello there. We're Moon 5.
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1: I think we need to give some guidance, it looks like, here.
0: Mary Ann is on the phone. How are you?
2: I'm okay. How are you?
0: Doing well. So you're calling for a little bit of feedback about your fiance and something he's trying to do?
2: Yes. So we just started planning our wedding, and we're pretty dead set on doing a destination wedding in Italy. But here's the thing. My fiance really wants to send out a survey to everyone we'd want to invite just to see who could make the trip. I think he has like two questions. One would be like, would you be able to make this weekend? If not, what weekend would you be able to make?
3: No.
1: I don't hate it. I don't hate it.
3: No, guys trying to get
1: he's trying to include everybody.
3: You're not going
1: to
3: please everybody. And then there's going to be people coming back with all these different dates. It's going to add so much stress.
2: Yeah, I feel like I'm just going to have to make like a spreadsheet or like an Excel
3: spreadsheet.
0: Do you want everybody to be there or not? If you do want everybody to be there, then the survey is fine, but you're going to have to determine where you move it to if everybody can't make it there. It's kind of a big ask to go to Italy for your wedding, you know?
2: Yeah,
0: I agree. It's a lot to ask for. So, but I like him trying to include. I think that's a nice first step, actually. But I told you about the stress of weddings? There's just so much stress. Don't add more stress for sure. Don't make it more difficult than it already is going to be. I mean, you're going to be married for the rest of your life.
4: It's so worth the stress. It's worth the stress.
2: Yeah.
0: All right, Marianne. Good luck. Congratulations.
2: Thank you, guys.
0: All right, bye.
3: Good luck.
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1: Coming up next. Tanya, it's time that we pry into your relationship a little bit. Sissy and I have caught wind, gotten wind, not past wind, but caught wind. You know, we heard.
2: Right.
1: That there's a little controversy with your joint TV time at night between you and Robbie.
2: It's very simple.
0: Oh, this is... Okay, hold on. You got to hear this.

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1: If you've been wasting time dating people who don't pan out into a good fit, clear coding. Have you heard this? It's a new trend. Clear coding. A new dating trend. Maybe you should try it. I'll tell you about it next hour.

0: 103.1 KCDA, the best mix of the 90s to now. Ryan Seacrest, Sisney with you. Thanks for being on. I mean, if you think about when you're in school, we're kind of taught like not to judge when we get to be adults. But in school, all you are is tested and judged, right? Based on your score.
1: Yeah.
0: It's kind of, isn't it? That's what it is. Like, you're just evaluated every single day.
1: So true.
0: Which I guess you got to be, but kind of contradictory to the way.
2: And you have to be on your best behavior.
1: Yeah, or either, otherwise you get an NA.
0: What's an NA? Needs improvement? No, that's an NI. Mm. NA, not applicable? What happened? You didn't fill in the box?
2: It's NA.
0: I got
2: it's like positive or negative scores now. And like,
0: yeah, I got
2: O's.
0: Needs improvement.
2: Yeah.
0: When I was in school, it was grades and then discipline.
1: Yeah. And then it was like discipline. Satisfactory. You get like an S.
0: Yes. And then, so N was needs improvement.
1: Okay, yeah, needs improvement.
0: And I think there was a box for speaks out of turn or something, and I got not satisfactory.
1: Mm-hmm. Yeah.
0: But hey, here we are.
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0: By now, you've seen it, you've talked about it, maybe even texted it to a friend. 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
4: 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It's called clear coating. Is that right? Clear coating. 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
1: And we have a... What, we found, there's a cockroach in the back room?
2: Ew.
1: Is there? Marco, get that. Put it in a cup and take it downstairs.
2: No, kill it.
3: Ew, no.
1: Oh my gosh, look at the size of that.
4: Ladies up in here tonight. No fighting. We got the refugees.
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0: 103.1 KCDA, the best mix of the 90s to now. And right here in the back room where we do not sit, Ruby sits there with Michaela, our intern, and Jordan, and we have cockroaches.
1: It's disgusting.
0: Did you see the cockroach just now?
1: I didn't just see it, I felt it.
0: How do you have cockroaches on the fifth floor? Tell me, what happened?
1: Yes, I was just doing my job, answering the phones, you know, having good conversations. And as I was, like, working, I just, like, kind of see something fall in front of my face. Oh, and I was like, oh, I don't know, I thought it was, like, a moth. So I kind of, like, whatever, shrugged it off. And I felt something, like, across my chest. And I was like, oh, heck
0: no. Oh, my gosh.
1: So I like, before I even looked down, I just, like, screamed and, like, you know, did the little wiggle dance. And I saw it, like rolling on the floor. I never screamed and ran so fast in my life. I booked it straight out of the back room, and I just told everyone that I got attacked.
0: Why are we so scared of that little crunchy thing?
1: Are you kidding me? Why was it flying? Why is it like coming from the like the ceiling? Like,
2: I think they have wings.
1: Ew, no. I hated it. I had to get Alfonso to kill it for me because I was freaking out.
3: Vent? It's coming out of the vents.
1: Like right above where I was sitting.
0: Now, most adult cockroaches do have wings. I just looked it up. There you go. Problem solved.
1: Pray for us in the back room.
0: Yeah. Well, keep that door shut right there.
3: Yeah, please. Just keep that locked.
4: Make sure you shake off your plagues before you come here.
0: I don't see birds or anything in here. Birds, bats, yeah. What do we got?
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25: 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Shop Thermacell today.
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0: 103.1 KCDA, the best mix of the 90s to now. Ryan Seacrest, Sissany, and Tanya all here. And that's going to wrap it up for us. Have a good day. Thank you, everybody in the back room.
1: 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Bye.
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1: It's Monday afternoon. You know, Monday, the day that none of us signed up for, but the day that we all have to work through together to get to another weekend. It all starts now. Panic at the Disco.

Spokane's best mix of the 90s to now, 103.1 KCDA. Toby Knapp, Spokane Indians baseball is back for spring and summer. Avista Stadium, where the kids are sticking from ice cream. Somebody's keeping score like it's the World Series, and honestly, that's kind of the magic of it. 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
1: I don't think dreams are ever broken. 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
1: We know he's going to be at Travis Kelce and Taylor Swift's wedding. 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It's just me. Bad Habits.

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1: You know, since you've been gone, Kelly Clarkson can breathe for the first time. 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
1: Benson Boone says, sorry, I'm here for someone else. 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
1: 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That's birthday. Enter it now. 1031kcda.com.